saw me, tell me, have you seen her? I really need her, I've only got a two-seater. My car don't want reverse, don't wanna leave her. Never see her, if I don't, your heart's linger, Steve Irwin.

0: Irrepetibles, amb Carles Mesa.
1: It's four in the morning, the end of December. I'm writing you now just to see.

woman to a flake of your life. And when she came back, she was nobody's wife.

Hola, yo soy Felipe González de la Mancha, a.k.a. Lauer. I'm a music guy from Germany, and you're listening to Choirs, a new track of mine on an EP for the New York label Melodize Records. It's dedicated to an old school synthesizer that I really like, the Kawai K1M. I hope you like it. Bye!

0: 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Love Me, and Here We Go.
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